0: RMF Rock.
1: Are you the guys on the beach who hate everything? 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
1: 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She don't do major credit cards, I doubt she does receipts. It's all not quite legitimate. And what a scummy man. Just give him half a chance, I bet he'll rob you if he can. 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

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They're all infected, but he'll be alright, 'cause he's a scumbag, don't you know? 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

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And even when the memories slip away,

0: I certainly was in the right.
1: Yeah, it's definitely like he was cruising for cruising.
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